life is short and talk is cheap. You don't want to make a promise that you won't keep. You don't like the song I'm singing. You gotta

nothing gonna be. N-O-T-H-I-N-G. Ain't nothing gonna be alright. Well, that's right.

heavy rain in the southwest corner. This is a heat wave, tropical depression 6W. Not heavy rain.

0: bright one. All the joys it bring, realizing everything simulates from within, within,
1: attitude, attitude, within, attitude, the attitude, the attitude.

from a planet just past the funk belt and 4 miles before Saturn's ring, where artists shut up and take notes on blessed days when microphones choose to sing, and our porn shops sell headphones and voice rings and maybe even mic cords if you like that faster pace, or if you want to be alone, ain't no shame. Our people turn up the beat, then turn off the lights and find a quiet spot to sit alone and master tape. Oops, there goes my id all over your face. Our business is this making art. This beat is a bop drum, soldier. Now pull it.

my friend. But he came to me, said I ain't got no place to go. Said take it easy, man, 'cause you can come home to my house. I'll get you a pillow where you can rest.

Won't you buy me a Mercedes Benz? My friends all drive Porsches. I must make amends. Worked hard all my lifetime. No help from my friends. So, oh Lord, won't you buy me a Mercedes Benz? Oh Lord, won't you buy me a color TV? Dialing for dollars is trying to find me. I wait for delivery each day until 3. So, oh Lord, won't you buy me a color TV? Oh Lord, won't you buy me a night on the town? I'm counting on you, Lord. Please don't let me down. Prove that you love me and buy the next round. Oh, Lord, won't you buy me a night on the town? Everybody, oh, Lord, won't you buy me a Mercedes Benz? My friends all drive Porsches. I must make amends. Worked hard all my lifetime. No help from my friends. So, oh, Lord, won't you buy

Eastside Lantaloupe, no. Kingston, Jamaica to France connection. Rastafari selection. Oh, get it, get it. 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

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Yeah. 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